water, baby, wait. In the water, baby, wait. In the water, cause everybody's waiting in the water. Wait, in the water, baby, wait.

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1: 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We just need to know where the soldiers can find him.
0: We still crowd around him.
1: Then we can fail.
2: I don't need your blood money.
1: Oh, that doesn't matter. Expenses are good.
0: But you might as well take it and take it to
1: the show. Think of the things we can do with that money.
0: Choose any charity, give to the poor.
1: We noted your motives, we noted your feelings.
0: That isn't what money is.
3: 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Передачу подготовил и вел Алексей Козлов.

water, baby, wait. In the water, baby, wait. In the water, cause everybody's waiting in the water. Wait, in the water, baby, wait. In the water, baby, wait. In the water, cause everybody's waiting in the water. 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Down in the jungle, they're bumper, bumper.